0: N on the 28th of May 2026 at 9 a.m. to 2 p.m.
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0: Dans le programme Africa Le Monde cette semaine, nous regardons la situation Ebola Uganda.
1: But the World Health Organization is warning the Ebola outbreak in the Democratic Republic of the Congo and neighboring Uganda could be much larger than what's been detected so far.
0: Aussi, complice de protestations au Royaume-Uni.
2: Security was tight in London as police kept two very different protests separate. In South Kensington, protesters gathered to commemorate the violent displacement of hundreds of thousands of Palestinians in 1948 by Israel, known as the Nakba.
0: Ainsi bien que le ban vol qui va continuellement dans Kensil à cause situation en Moyen-Orient.
3: It's the fear of all holidaymakers, opening a text or email with the news that their flight is cancelled. It's something that the International Air Transport Association is telling travelers to prepare for.
0: Allô, Zoën Michel Victor, ça lundi, 7h30 du soir, de Radio Cécile.
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0: Dans le programme Africa Le Monde cette semaine, nous regardons la situation Ebola Uganda.
1: But the World Health Organization is warning the Ebola outbreak in the Democratic Republic of the Congo and neighboring Uganda could be much larger than what's been detected so far.
0: Aussi, complice de protestations au Royaume-Uni.
2: Security was tight in London as police kept two very different protests separate. In South Kensington, protesters gathered to commemorate the violent displacement of hundreds of thousands of Palestinians in 1948 by Israel, known as the Nakba.
0: Ainsi bien que le ban vol qui est continuellement dans Kensil à cause situation en Moyen-Orient.
3: It's the fear of all holidaymakers, opening a text or email with the news that their flight is cancelled. It's something that the International Air Transport Association is telling travelers to prepare for.
0: Allô, Joanne Michel Victor, ça lundi, 7h30 soir, le Radio Cécile.

of May, relevant stakeholders in biosafety met to review the recommendations and findings aimed at establishing legislation for the importation of genetically modified organisms, GMOs. This initiative falls under the Cartagena Protocol on Biosafety, which is part of the Convention on Biological Diversity. The government of Seychelles signed the protocol in 2004. However, the country still does not have legislation governing the importation of GMOs. The implementation of the Cartagena Protocol also faces several challenges, including a lack of technical expertise and the absence of properly equipped laboratories. Marine conservation officers have taken part in practical exercises aimed at testing and improving their skills in areas such as evidence management, surveillance and control techniques. The initiative forms part of a training program organized by the Seychelles Parks and Gardens Authority, SPGA, with the aim of strengthening conservation of the country's marine protected areas and ocean resources at an international level. The exercises are being led by representatives from the Wild Aid Marine Program. In international news, a suspect has been killed while opening a fire on Secret Service agents outside the White House. A bystander was also injured in the shooting. Footage shared by an ABC News correspondent showed her taking cover as a volley of gunshots could be heard ringing out across the White House's north lawn. The White House was placed under a lockdown, which has now been lifted. President Donald Trump was in the White House during the incident, but no protectees or operations were impacted, the Secret Service said. U.S. President Donald Trump says an agreement with Iran has been largely negotiated and details will be announced soon. The deal would include the reopening of the Strait of Hormuz, he said yesterday, without giving further details. Iranian Foreign Ministry spokesman Ismail Bakai earlier told State Television that U.S. and Iranian positions had been converging in the last week, but warned that it did not mean agreements could be reached on key issues and accused the Americans of contradictory statements. On social media, Trump said he had a very good call with the leaders of Saudi Arabia, the United Arab Emirates, Qatar, and

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0: I know he will. And if
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1: Good morning and a warm welcome to all our listeners across Seychelles and beyond. We greet you in the wonderful name of our Lord and Savior Jesus Christ. Today on this joyous feast of Pentecost, we come together from St. Paul's Cathedral to celebrate the outpouring of the Holy Spirit upon the Church, as recorded in Acts chapter 2. Pentecost reminds us that God still empowers His people, unites His Church, and sends us out to proclaim the good news of Jesus Christ to the world. We are delighted that you have joined us for this special Eucharistic celebration. Our preacher this morning is Ordinand Edmund Michel, who will bring God's Word and reflect on the meaning and power of Pentecost for our lives today. The service will be celebrated by the Very Reverend Brian Vose, Dean of the St. Paul's Cathedral. Wherever you may be listening from, we invite you to join us in worship, prayer and thanksgiving, and to open your heart to the renewing presence of the Holy Spirit. May the God of our Lord Jesus Christ, the love of God, and the fellowship of the Holy Spirit be with us all as we worship together. Welcome to this Pentecost Sunday Eucharist from St. Paul's Cathedral.

Let us pray. We thank you, Sovereign Lord, creator of sky, earth, and sea, and everything in them, that you spoke by your prophets. Stretch. Our next song, Be Free in the Love of God.

0: What God has prepared for those who love him, he has revealed us through the Spirit. For the Spirit searches everything. Therefore, let us in penitence open our hearts to the Lord, who has prepared good things for those who love him. 1 Corinthians chapter 2, verse 9 to 10. Confession.
1: For the mighty God, we confess.
2: Forgiveness. The Lord hide his face from your sins and blot out all your iniquity. The Lord create in you a pure heart and renew within you a steadfast spirit. The Lord comfort you by his Holy Spirit and restore to you the joy of your salvation through Jesus Christ, our Redeemer. Now sing our Gloria.

0: The second reading is taken from the book of Acts, chapter 21, verses 1 to 21. The Holy Spirit comes at Pentecost. When the day of Pentecost came, they were all together in one place. Suddenly, a sound like the blowing of a violent wind came from heaven and filled the whole house where they were sitting. They saw what seemed to be tongues of fire that separated and came to rest on each of them. All of them were filled with the Holy Spirit and began to speak in other tongues as the Spirit enabled them. Now there were staying in Jerusalem God-fearing Jews from every nation under heaven. When they heard this sound, a crowd came together in bewilderment because each one heard their own language being spoken. Utterly amazed, they asked, "Aren't all these who are speaking Galileans? Then how is it that each of us hears them in our native language? Parthians, Medes, and Elamites, residents of Mesopotamia, Judea and Cappadocia, Pontus and Asia, Phrygia and Pamphylia, Egypt and the parts of Libya near Cyrene, visitors from Rome, both Jews and converts to Judaism, Cretans and Arabs. We hear them declaring the wonders of God in our own tongues." Amazed and perplexed, they asked one another, "What does this mean?" Some, however, made fun of them and said, "They had too much wine."
1: Maintenant pour les verses 14 à 21. 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

0: Hallelujah, hallelujah. Holy Spirit, fill the hearts of your faithful people and kindle in them the fire of your love. The Lord be with you.
1: And also with you.
0: Hear the Holy Gospel of our Lord Jesus Christ according to St. John, chapter 20, verses 19 to 23. Glory to you. L'évangile que Jésus, selon Saint Jean, chapitre 20, versets 19 à 23. On the evening of that day, the first day of the week, the doors being locked, where the disciples were for fear of the Jews, just came and stood among them and said to them, "Peace be with you." When he had said this, he showed them his hands and his side. Then the disciples were glad when they saw the Lord. Zézi, tu dis zot encore, la paix avec zot. Pareil, papa, il envoie moi, moi aussi, moi.

Welcome, church. Before I get into a theological teaching of the day, I will first go into an intro on the etymology of the word Pentecost itself. As you know, all know, today's festival is called the Feast of Pentecost. Now, the English word for Pentecost and the French word, le Pentecôte, comes from the ancient Greek word Pentecoste, which means 50th. Okay? Pentecoste veut dire 50th. Now, the word Pentecoste itself derives from the Greek root word pende, which means five. Pende, ibedi, cinq. This is the same root word found in the English word pentagon. This is why a five-sided shape in English is called, obviously, a pentagon. Voila. So it derives from the Greek word that signifies five. However, when you add the koste suffix, it changes and becomes the number 50, thus the term 50th. Okay? Now, the feast itself is called Pentecost because it is celebrated on the 50th day after the Passover. Let's see. Thus, it is no different than saying that it is celebrated on the Pentecost day after the Passover festival, which we Christians know and celebrate as Easter. I hope this clears any confusion you've had on the matter. Personally, I think the name Pentecost ought to be changed to the Feast of the Holy Spirit precisely because it's about the coming of the Holy Spirit. And the word Pentecost itself is, in fact, used in the Bible. However, it is actually a translation of the word Shavuot, S-H-A-V-U-O-T, Shavuot, which directly means Feast of the Weeks. So that's the name God bestowed, Feast of the Weeks. Now, remember, imagine bien qu'ils ont appelé ce petit cause grec. They spoke in their own language, which is Hebrew or Aramaic, so they would not have used the word Pentecost. They would have used Shavuot. And the language needs to be clear. It needs to be clear because when children and uninformed Christians hear the word Pentecost, they don't understand what it means. We have to explain it to them. And the same applies for the words like Lent and Easter. Most people don't know what these words mean. You always have to explain to them. For example, during Lent we fast, okay? But the word Lent itself has nothing to do with fasting. Same for the word Easter. Easter itself has nothing to do with the resurrection of Jesus. The word means something else. For instance, Lent simply means spring. Spring in Old English. That's what it means. So a lot of these Christian festivals and Christian seasons, their names are practically unrelated to the events they're actually commemorating. And I think the church should consider changing that. I mean, doesn't Feast of the Holy Spirit make more sense than Feast of the Pentecost? And doesn't the Resurrection Day make more sense than Easter? Wouldn't that help to prevent confusion?

Anyway, Simon Lopinho, but now I hope you all know what Pentecost really means. Ça suppose l'information. But now I want us to move on. I want us to move on to the theology of the scriptures. And brothers and sisters, nous voir qui Zézi and the Lord, the Father, said they would send the Comforter. Et ça, c'est le Saint-Esprit. And we learn this from numerous passages in the Bible. And one prominent one of them is John chapter 15, verse 26. Quote Zézi, il dit, and I quote, "When the Advocate comes, écoute bien, whom I will send to you from the Father," as in Jesus sends from the Father, "the Spirit of truth, who goes out from the Father, for he will testify about me." Créole, quand conseiller pour venir, l'Esprit de la vérité, qui m'a pas envoyé, sorti comme mon papa, il peut témoigner de mon faveur. So it's clear, my brothers and sisters, that the Father and the Son sent the Holy Spirit, and indeed the Holy Spirit was sent on the day of Pentecost. But now the question lies, who is the Holy Spirit? Remember, we use the word who because the Holy Spirit is not a force, but is a person existing one as one of the persons of the three persons of God. Now we see the Holy Spirit is a person for several reasons. One being because the Holy Spirit teaches like a person. We see this in John chapter 14, verse 26. Now I shall read in Creole. Le conseiller, l'Esprit Saint, qui papa peut envoyer en moi, non, pour enseigner les autres, écoute bien, enseigner les autres, toutes choses, et faire les autres appel, tout ce qui m'ont dit, les autres. So we see that the Holy Spirit is indeed a person because he's speaking and he's talking and he teaches. And we see that he talks, for in Acts chapter 13, verse 2, he tells us, and I read in Creole, "Ezou pada, ki zot piado, Seigneur, Ephesien, l'Esprit Saint ti di zot, met barabas exol a part, mon soisi zot pour accomplir a mission." So we see clearly the Spirit is speaking as a person. And again, we see the Holy Spirit is a person because the Holy Spirit thinks and knows like a person. 1 Corinthians chapter 2, verse 11. Parce qu'il est quel qui compte bon péché un démon, excepté l'Esprit sa démon qui dans lui. Alors, n'a pas personne qui comprend bon péché, bon Dieu, excepté l'Esprit bon Dieu. That is why we need the Holy Spirit, in order for us to understand God's Word. And finally, we say that the Holy Spirit is a person because the Holy Spirit grieves, and thus it feels emotion like a person. Ephesians chapter 4, verse 30. Par un Christ, l'Esprit Saint bon Dieu avec qui zotingan scellé pour jour délivrance. So brothers and sisters, these are undoubtedly traits of a person and not of a force. For a force cannot feel, a force cannot teach or speak or think. So besoin comprend ça. You need to understand that the Holy Spirit is a person together with the Father and the Son as the one living God. For the Father is God, the Son is God, and the Holy Spirit is God. Yet there are no three gods, but one God. This is why what we Christians call the Trinity, la Trinité, la Sainte Trinité. The word Trinity comes from tri, meaning three, and unity, meaning one. Thus, three in one. For God is one in essence, yet exists eternally as three distinct persons, and that includes the Holy Spirit. However, let me make myself clear. There are no analogies that can explain the Trinity of God. Every comparison fails because God, my brothers and sisters, is not a created being. He is a unique, complex being that is far beyond human comprehension. And a lot of Christians struggle with this, and it's okay.

if you do not understand it. For the average human brain is about 13 to 14 centimeters wide. And it's only fair and reasonable that we cannot comprehend the mighty supreme God of the universe, just as we wouldn't expect the ants to comprehend or understand us as humans. In any case, we are not called to fully solve or master the Trinity of God. We are merely called to believe it and be aware of it by faith. So while analogies may help us to think of God, no one can fully explain God. What we do know, however, from the scriptures is that God speaks, teaches, wills, and feels as a person. And again, these traits are not of an impersonal force, but of a divine person. Therefore, together with the Father and the Son, we must always remember the Holy Spirit is truly God. So now that we've established the meaning of Pentecost and established the personhood of the divinity of the Holy Spirit, we now remain with two questions. Why did God choose the day of Pentecost to pour out His Spirit? And secondly, what is the role and the mission of the Holy Spirit in the life of the church? I shall begin by addressing the first inquiry, why God chose the day of Pentecost to send His Holy Spirit. My brothers and sisters, Pentecost, or Feast of the Weeks, or Shavuot, as it is called in Hebrew, was a feast that was celebrated well over 1,000 years before the emergence of Christianity. And it was celebrated for two principal reasons. Reason number one, to commemorate God giving Moses the Torah on Mount Sinai. And Torah, Ivedzi, the law in Hebrew. So it commemorates the day that God gave Moses the law, and that of course includes the Ten Commandments. Now take note of this. On the first day of Pentecost, when God gave Moses the law, the Israelites were practicing idolatry and worshipping a golden calf. And when Moses came down from Mount Sinai, he threw and broke the Ten Commandments, and then he stood at the entrance of the camp and said, "Whoever is with the Lord, come to me." And that's when the tribe of Levi, they rallied unto him, and Moses commanded them as per the law of God, and they ended up killing about 3,000 Israelites who had turned against God. So brothers and sisters, that was the first day of Pentecost. The first Pentecost was not a joyous occasion, but it was a tragedy. However, in the New Testament, the day of Pentecost was a joyous day. It was the exact opposite. For on that day, 3,000 people were saved and added to the church of God. You see, the first Pentecost was the giving of the law. And the Bible says that the strength of the law is sin, because the law doesn't save us. It only exposes our sinful condition. And so as a circumstance of that, 3,000 people were killed. But in the New Testament, the day of Pentecost was the giving of the Spirit of life. And so 3,000 people were not killed, but rather they were saved by that Spirit of life. And this bears out the words of our brother Paul in 2 Corinthians chapter 3, verse 6, where he says, "For the letter of the law kills, but the Spirit gives life." Therefore, my brothers and sisters, do not misunderstand me. I am not saying the law of God is evil. I am saying it is righteous. But when we are judged as per it, and when we stand on it, we are condemned because we are not perfect. That is precisely why the Holy Spirit came, so that He could end the ministry of the law and bring about the ministry which gives life.

Because whilst the law exposed sin, the Spirit exposed the need for a Savior, Jesus Christ. That is why God chose the day of Pentecost to rectify and transform the giving of the law into the outpouring of the Holy Spirit on the same day. Because when you have the Spirit, that's when you really have life. And I pray that you take this well. Now let us look at the second reason why God chose the day of Pentecost to send His Spirit. The second reason why God chose the Pentecost was because on Pentecost, it was celebrated to also commemorate the end of the wheat harvest. And this was done by offering two loaves of bread made with yeast. Okay? And as a matter of fact, it was the only time and one of the only festivals in which leavened bread was offered. Leavened bread, du pain avec yeast. That was one of the only times when it was offered as part of the prescribed offering to God. And it is significant because yeast, dans le même, il représente le péché. I repeat, yeast in the Bible was usually used as a stand-in and as a representation of sin. Yet in this context, God wants them to use yeast. He wants them to use it for the festival of Pentecost. And during that feast, they would wave those loaves of bread made with yeast as a way of honoring God as the Lord of harvest. But why? Why is God accepting the yeast? Doesn't yeast represent sin? Well, church, thankfully, this is answered until the day of Pentecost in the New Testament. So all that time, it was a mystery. But now on the day of Pentecost in the New Testament, we finally get an answer. And the answer is, there was a great harvest on the day of Pentecost in the New Testament. However, it differs. For in this harvest, the harvest was different. Why? Because in it, God isn't just merely accepting bread with yeast. He is accepting the sinners. We, the sinners, represent the yeast. And we have become the great offering to God. And that is why the 3,000 people are saved. Because it's not about condemnation anymore. It's about redemption. So brothers and sisters, everything God ordained in the Old Testament has happened for a reason. So we had looked at the reasons why God chose the day of Pentecost to pour out His Spirit. And now we want to have a look at the second inquiry of what the role and mission of the Holy Spirit is in the life of the church. Well, my friends, the role of the Spirit is simple. Holy Spirit is there to comfort, to sustain, to guide, and to gift the church of our Lord. And let us go through each and every one of them one by one. First, indeed the Holy Spirit is a great comforter who comforts the church of the Lord. After Christ's crucifixion and ascension, the disciples were fearful and uncertain. Yet on the day of the Pentecost, they received peace, courage, and boldness thanks to the Holy Spirit. And I also mentioned that the Holy Spirit sustains the church, as shown in the example of the early believers, who despite being persecuted, remained steadfast in faith and united again thanks to the Holy Spirit. And we know that the Holy Spirit inspires the church. And He has moved the prophets and apostles to preach, to write the scriptures in truth and divine authority. As we see in 2 Peter chapter 1 verse 21, quote it says, for the prophecy never had its origin come through human will, but through the prophets, through humans who spoke.

0: from God as they were carried by the Holy Spirit. And we also know that the Holy Spirit guides the church, just as when he guided Philip on the desert road, leading him to evangelize the Ethiopian eunuch. And when he prevented Paul and Silas from entering Bithynia, so they would preach in Macedonia, where they had great success. This is all the work of the Spirit. And finally, we know that the Spirit gifts the church with spiritual gifts for ministry. As when the apostles were filled with the Holy Spirit, they began to speak in different languages. Now I must stress, they were not talking gibberish. They were using real languages, Latin, Greek, and other foreign tongues. No. They were using real words. E das ele é o pesis rabasse. A coisa o pan incone, se o pe invoke pandemans, o sas o pe insil te bonze dan el outro langaz. So please, I discourage you from speaking in tongues that way. Speaking in tongues is using real languages. In any case, the speaking of tongues is significant. When we consider the account of the Tower of Babel, where God had used different languages to divide the people. But here, on the day of Pentecost, we see that the difference. Here we see that the Holy Spirit is using different languages to unite the people in Christ. And this is very poetic. But now we see that he is using all these languages to unite them. And brothers and sisters, let me end on this note. The universal church exists thanks to the work of the Holy Spirit. And without the Holy Spirit, there is no church. Therefore, we must always remember to honor and revere the Holy Spirit of the Lord and to never insult or joke about it. As Jesus has always said, for he warned, blasphemy against the Holy Spirit is an unforgivable sin. So the Holy Spirit is not to be taken lightly, but it is to be worshipped and held up high with reverence and gratitude, on the same par and on the same level with the Father and the Son. Amen. So brothers and sisters, rejoice, for the Holy Spirit is with you. Now may I ask that you go forth and be blessed and have a spirit-filled day of Pentecost. Amen. Seigneur Dieu tout-puissant, Dieu de l'univers, remercions pour cet esprit de guidance, qui nous a vagué, purifié, and we shall be given wisdom to guide others to come to know your truth as the Holy Spirit sustains your church. Pour tout cela, le nom nous garçons Jésus-Christ. Amen. Du Père et du Fils et du Saint-Esprit. Church, nous avons posé mes noms debout. Affirmons la foi. Rather, we will do the procession of faith. We shall say together in faith.
1: Lord of God, was and is. We believe in God the Father who created all things. We believe in God the Son who was slain. We believe in God, the Holy Spirit.
2: The Spirit of God aids us in our weakness and teaches us to pray. In the power of the Spirit, let us offer prayers to God for the needs, concerns, and hopes of all the world. Pour out your Spirit upon all

0: flesh and inspire us, O Holy One, that we may proclaim your justice and speak your message of compassion and love, saying, I will sing to God as long as I live. I will praise my God while I have my being. Let your spirit rest upon your church like tongues of fire, O God, to inspire us to do your will. I will sing to God as long as I live. Praise my God, and I have my being. God looks at the earth and it trembles. God touches the mountains and they smoke. Let your glory go forth into all the world to guide the leaders of the nations and all in authority, that they may obey your spirit and bless your people. I will sing to God as long as I live. Praise. O Holy One, how manifold are your works. In wisdom you have made them all. Let your glory go forth to comfort all who live under poverty, violence, or threat, that everyone who calls upon the name of the Lord shall be saved. I will sing to God as long as I live.
1: Praise my God.
0: You open your hand and fill all with good things, O gracious one. Bless this community that our children may see visions and our elders dream dreams. I will sing to God as long as I live.
1: I will praise my God while I have my being.
0: Comfort with your life-giving spirit those for whom we pray today, who are those who are celebrating their birthdays and for those who are sick. We will rejoice in the Holy One and praise God with words of thanksgiving. I will sing to God as long as I live.
1: Praise my God.
0: The breath of the Spirit breathes new life into all creation. Raise into your resurrection life those who have died, and today we remember those in our family and friends in the community. I will sing to God as long as I live.
1: Praise my God while I have my being.
0: Let the fire of your divine love descend upon us, O God, to inspire and heal, to renew and empower, that the earth may be filled with your glory and all creation sing to you in praise, through Jesus Christ, the risen Lord, in the power of the Holy Spirit, one God, forever and ever. Amen.
2: God has made us one in Christ. He has set his seal upon us, and as a pledge of what is to come, has given the Spirit to dwell in our hearts. Hallelujah. The peace of the Lord be always with you.
3: And also with you.
2: Let us share the peace that Christ brings to us. This.

With this money that we bring, with this bread that we bring, with this wine that we bring, bread for his body, wine for his blood, gifts of God to his table we bring.

Isn't it right? It is our duty and our joy, always and everywhere, to give you thanks, Holy Father, Almighty and everlasting God, through Jesus Christ, your only Son, our Lord. This day we give you thanks because in fulfillment of your promise, you pour out your Spirit upon us, filling us with your gifts, leading us into all truth, and uniting peoples of many tongues in the confession of one faith. Your Spirit gives us grace to call you Father, to proclaim your gospel to all nations, and to serve you as a royal priesthood. Therefore, we join our voices.

with angels and archangels and with all those in whom the Spirit dwells, to proclaim the glory of your name, forever praising you and saying.

pray. Lord, you are holy indeed, the source of all holiness. Granted by the power of your Holy Spirit, and according to your holy will, these gifts of bread and wine, which was the body and blood of our Lord Jesus Christ, who, in the same night that he was betrayed, took bread and gave you thanks. He broke it and gave it to his disciples, saying, "Take it. This is my body, which is given for you. Do this in remembrance of me."

In the same way, after supper, he took the cup and gave you thanks. He gave it to them, saying, "Drink this, all of you. This is my blood of the new covenant, which is shed for you and for many for the forgiveness of sins. Do this as often as drink it in remembrance of me."

Jesus Christ is Lord. And so, Father, calling to mind his death on the cross, his perfect sacrifice, made once for the sins of the whole world, rejoicing in his mighty resurrection and glorious ascension, and looking for his coming glory, we celebrate this memorial of our redemption. As we offer you this sacrifice of praise and thanksgiving, we bring before you this bread and this cup, and we thank you for countless worthy to stand in your presence and serve you. Send your Holy Spirit on your people and gather into one in your kingdom all who share this one bread and one cup, so that we, in the company of Paul, Peter, James, John, and all the saints, may praise and glorify you forever through Jesus Christ, our Lord. By whom and with whom and in whom, in the unity of the Holy Spirit, all honor and glory be yours, Almighty Father, forever and ever. Amen.

Hallelujah, Christ, our Passover is sacrificed for us. Most merciful Lord, body and blood of Christ, preserve my body and soul to everlasting life.

Robert Louis, Rock Malvina, Sandy Marimba, Charlotte and Williamine Marimba, Michel Mordon, Onisha Cedras, Frank Popono, Dwayne Pile, Benjamin Virginia, Ida and Amy Ali, Aline Rideau, and Michelle May. May their souls rest in peace.

Non, c'est Mazin Ban qui peut au thème médical à l'étranger, qui peut écouter nous à travers la radio. 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Voilà. Let us pray. We pray together. Faithful God, who fulfilled the promise of Easter by sending us your Holy Spirit. Give thanks to the Lord, for the Lord is gracious. Father of all, we give you thanks and praise. The Lord is here. Friends, today we have remembered the coming of God's power on the disciples, and we invite the same Spirit to drive us out into the wild places of the world. May the Spirit who hovered over the waters when the world was created breathe into you the life he gives. May the Spirit who overshadowed the Virgin when her Son came among us make you joyful in the service of the Lord. May the Spirit who set the church on fire upon the day of Pentecost bring the world alive with the love of the risen Christ. And the blessing

0: He guide you in your daily walk with Christ and empower you to be His faithful servants wherever He calls you. On behalf of our preacher, Ordinand Edmund Michel, our celebrant, the Very Reverend Brian Volsey, Dean of St. Paul's Cathedral, and the entire cathedral congregation, we thank you for your company and prayers. We also ask you to continue to uphold Ordinand Edmund Michel in your prayers as he prepares for his ordination to the Sacred Order of the Deacons on Sunday, 14th June at 9:30 a.m. May God grant him grace, wisdom, humility, and strength as he responds faithfully to the Lord's call to ordain ministry of Christ's Church. We warmly invite all who are able to attend this joyful and significant occasion in the life of our diocese. May Almighty God bless you and your loved ones, and may the peace of Christ remain with you always. Go forth in the power of the Holy Spirit to love and serve the Lord. Happy Pentecost, and God bless you. Amen.
1: Eh bien, voilà, tu peux suivre la messe en direct à partir cathédrale Saint-Paul. 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

0: Dans le programme Regalo Le Monde sa semaine, nous regardons la situation Ebola Uganda.
1: But the World Health Organization is warning the Ebola outbreak in the Democratic Republic of the Congo and neighboring Uganda could be much larger than what's been detected so far.
0: Aussi, complice de protestations en Royaume-Uni.
2: Security was tight in London as police kept two very different protests separate. In South Kensington, protesters gathered to commemorate the violent displacement of hundreds of thousands of Palestinians in 1948 by Israel, known as the Nakba.
0: Ainsi bien que le bon vol qui est continuellement dans Kensil à cause de situation en Moyen-Orient.
3: It's the fear of all holidaymakers, opening a text or email with the news that their flight is cancelled. It's something that the International Air Transport Association is telling travelers to prepare for.
0: Allô, Joanne Michel Victor, ça lundi, 7h30 du soir, le Radio Cécile.

0: The Commission of Inquiry on the CCCL quarry explosion on the 7th of December 2023 reminds the members of the public that it has commenced its open days for anyone with information or any person who was injured, displaced or otherwise affected by that incident to come forward and provide information, your testimony, documents, photographs, medical records, or other relevant evidence may be crucial to the investigation. All information will be treated confidentially and used only for the purposes of the inquiry. If you have information, please contact the Commission at 280-8764 or 281-9829 or email secretary at cccrquarryexplosion.com or address documents to the secretary to the Commission of Inquiry into the CCCL Quarry Explosion, Palais de Justice, Île du Port, or come in person to the Commission at the Court of Appeal Conference Room, Supreme Court, Palais de Justice. Open days on the 26th of May 2026 at 9 a.m. to 2 p.m. and on the 28th of May 2026 at 9 a.m. to 2 p.m.
1: As part of the celebration of the Month of Europe, the delegation of the European Union, the French Embassy in Seychelles and the Alliance Française des Seychelles are organizing the very first European Film Festival in Seychelles from the 26th to the 29th of May. The program features a selection of European films, public screenings and animated film at the Alliance Française des Seychelles, free and open to public. Find the full program on the Alliance Française des Seychelles social media pages. And for more information, please call Alliance Française des Seychelles on 4-28-24-24 or email us on info@allianceseychelles.org.

0: Dans le programme Carlo Lemon cette semaine, nous regardons la situation Ebola Uganda.
1: But the World Health Organization is warning the Ebola outbreak in the Democratic Republic of the Congo and neighboring Uganda could be much larger than what's been detected so far.
0: Aussi, complice de protestations au Royaume-Uni.
2: Security was tight in London as police kept two very different protests separate. In South Kensington, protesters gathered to commemorate the violent displacement of hundreds of thousands of Palestinians in 1948 by Israel, known as the Nakba.
0: Ainsi bien qu'il au bon vol qui est continuellement dans Kensil à cause situation en Moyen-Orient.
3: It's the fear of all holidaymakers, opening a text or email with the news that their flight is cancelled. It's something that the International Air Transport Association is telling travelers to prepare for.
0: Allô, Zoé Michel Victor, ça lundi, 7h30 du soir, de Radio Cécile.

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As part of the celebration of the month of Europe, the delegation of the European Union, the French Embassy in Seychelles, and the Alliance Française des Seychelles are organizing the very first European Film Festival in Seychelles from the 26th to the 29th of May. The program features a selection of European films, public screenings, and animated film at the Alliance Française des Seychelles, free and open to public. 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

0: Dans le programme Régal ou les mondes cette semaine, nous regardons la situation Ebola Uganda.
1: But the World Health Organization is warning the Ebola outbreak in the Democratic Republic of the Congo and neighboring Uganda could be much larger than what's been detected so far.
0: Aussi, complice de protestations en Wyoming.

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And I could be rich or I could be poor. In fact, if you were by my side, I could be anything in the whole wide world, and I know I'd be satisfied.

0: Dans le programme Mercredi Le Monde, sa semaine, nous regardons la situation Ebola Uganda.
1: But the World Health Organization is warning the Ebola outbreak in the Democratic Republic of the Congo and neighboring Uganda could be much larger than what's been detected so far.
0: Aussi, complice de protestations au Royaume-Uni.
2: Security was tight in London as police kept two very different protests separate. In South Kensington, protesters gathered to commemorate the violent displacement of hundreds of thousands of Palestinians in 1948 by Israel, known as the Nakba.
0: Ainsi bien que le bon vol qui est continuellement dans Kensil à cause situation en Moyen-Orient.
3: It's the fear of all holidaymakers, opening a text or email with the news that their flight is cancelled. It's something that the International Air Transport Association is telling travelers to prepare for.
0: Allô, Zoé Michel Victor, ça lundi, 7h30 soir, de Radio Cécile.

Take my hand, precious Lord, lead me on. 12 minutes past 2 in Weekend Cafe. Next, kindly play Lucille by Kenny Rogers to wish Auntie Dorothy Poole and Marina Junierville. And also to wish Agnes and Lee Jasimeo a blessing Sunday. And this comes from Vigolina over in England. Lucille, Kenny Rogers.

Lucille from Kenny Rogers. Nous continuons avec nous. Good afternoon, Nadesh. How are you? Thank you very much. I'm fine, Georgette. Yes, have a nice Sunday afternoon. Thank you very much, Georgette. I kindly ask you to play any song for Wills and Antoinette, Bernadette, Emma, June and Prisca in Italy, Edna, Philippe, Nadia and Davis, Louise Belloni, and also for Miss Dodo, Antoine, and Marie-Claude, to wish them all a wonderful Sunday afternoon. And this is from Georgette all over from Switzerland. Thank you, Georgette. I hope you're having a nice time by listening to Radio Cécile. Et des petits moments d'autres avant d'entendre d'autres chansons, c'est Jim Reeves qui Georgette a demandé pour d'autres. Any country song in the moment. Ok, bonne soirée, Jim Reeves, pour vous, Georgette, des petits moments de t'abandonne. Et sa chanson, sa numéro par Jim Reeves. Il y a aussi pour. Yes, good afternoon, madame. Good afternoon. I would be pleased if you could play a song by Jim Reeves for Linda and Edridge Julie. Linda and Edridge Julie, have a nice, blessing, and relaxing Sunday from your friend Bernadette. So for you all, from Jim Reeves, it's this one.

0: Yes, can you hear the sound of the distant drums from Jim Reeves? Next, good afternoon. I would like to play this song together again for Teresa and Calix Franco. Teresa and Calix Franco wishing both of you a nice, relaxing Sunday from Family Franco and Esparon. And the song they have chosen for you, Teresa and Calix, is from Buck Owens, Together Again.
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0: Good afternoon. Welcome to a news roundup for this Sunday, the 24th of May. Young entrepreneurs in Seychelles are expected to benefit from changes approved by the Cabinet of Ministers under the revised seed capital grant scheme policy. The changes form part of a series of amendments aimed at strengthening support for startups and improving the transparency and effectiveness of the program. Director General for Policy, Planning and Research at the Ministry of Investment, Entrepreneurship and Industry, Jivan Palani-Bacha, says the revisions are designed to make the scheme more accessible and responsive to the needs of aspiring young entrepreneurs while ensuring a fairer access to finding opportunities, to funding opportunities. Under the revised policy, young entrepreneurs will receive 20% of the 7 million rupees allocated annually under the scheme.
1: When you want to start a business as an entrepreneur, you need capital. And what we've noticed is that the young entrepreneurs are those people that do not have access to that capital at this early stage of their career. So if you're an experienced, mature business owner, you have some access to capital, plus banking finance also becomes a possibility. Whereas with the young entrepreneurs, the general sense from what we hear is that they find it difficult to actually get that capital at the initial stage. So it's two things. One, the access to the capital for a young entrepreneur is challenging because they may not have the capital base. And second is also the fact that young entrepreneurs might have more innovative ideas, which again has difficulty to get access to finance. So this is kind of the reasons why the focus on the young entrepreneurs. And of course, we want to see the young entrepreneurs do better and do more.
0: The Kuddo Prana Beach has been identified as a place rich in seagrass, which is very important for the environment, but also a place where many tourism activities take place, which could be detrimental if it's not done sustainably. There is a plan being developed to strengthen the resilience of the seagrass of Kuddo, which was recently presented to the community.
2: Basically, the meeting was the validation workshop for the development of the co-management plan for seagrass in Côte d'Or. It's a project that has started since last year. We've been doing baseline assessments in the bay to assess the coral reef status as well as the seagrass bed, the different species that's present, the different species of seagrass as well as other associated species. And we also did stakeholders consultation with the different businesses, the community, to see what are the threats, what are the challenges they are facing, what would they like to see happening in the bay, what would they like to see improvement in, and things like that. So we've consolidated this kind of two sets of data, the environmental data and the socio-economic aspects, and we came up with a plan with a lot of activities that has been proposed, like modification of moorings, designated mooring areas for yachts, to have litter bins set up, and all of that is kind of under an umbrella of a

0: co-management committee which we are proposing.
1: It was Gilbert Gendron, a consultant with the Bee Ecological Consulting. The Guimauelle Institute celebrates 8 years since its establishment in its current form in 2018. According to the Institute's management, the past 8 years have shown growth in staffs, program development and accreditation achievements. The Institute says it has successfully maintained its position within the professional training sector despite increasing competition, while continuing to adapt programs to meet the workforce demands in Seychelles. In a press conference, the executive director of the Guimauelle Institute, Patrick Bristol, explains new opportunities that its partnership with the Eastern and Southern African Management Institute for master's level studies, as well as the recent acquisition of 60 lists for its current site to support further development.
2: Notably, we have received full accreditation from the Seychelles Qualifications Authority, not once, but twice, demonstrating our unwavering commitment to high-quality education. We have recently expanded our exam portfolio by becoming a PSI vendor. With this extension, TGMI is now offering local candidates the possibility to sit for their international exams in several domains without having to leave the country, thus saving them travel costs and precious time. In February this year, we signed a memorandum of understanding with the Eastern Southern African Management Institute, ESAMI. We will now jointly offer several master's programs to Seychelles professionals, including MBA in Business Administration, MPA Public Administrations, MBA with Human Resource Management, Procurement and Supply Chain Management, Project Management, and Custom Management, all at under 120,000 rupees. After nearly a decade of negotiation, TGMI officially received an agreement for a 60-year lease on this property where we are standing. This secures our future, significantly improves our strategic position for growth and investment.
1: The University of Seychelles and Shanghai Ocean University have signed an agreement aimed at strengthening academic cooperation between the two institutions, particularly in fields related to the ocean. This agreement covers marine science, sustainability, climate change, and biodiversity conservation. It was signed by the Vice Chancellor of the University of Seychelles, Joël Perrot, and the Vice President of Shanghai Ocean University, Dr. Jiang Min. This partnership was facilitated by the Ministry of Blue Economy, Fisheries and Agriculture to strengthen the capacity of the University of Seychelles through the exchange of knowledge, expertise and academic resources between the two institutions. The agreement came into force on May 19th.
3: Universities are more than centers of teaching and research. They are spaces where cultures meet, ideas are exchanged, and future generations learn to work together across borders. Today's agreement reflects precisely this spirit. Through this MOU, our institutions commit themselves to collaboration through academic staff exchanges, student mobility and mutual recognition opportunities, joint research initiatives, participation in conferences and specific forums, and the sharing of academic knowledge and resources. More importantly, this partnership opens doors for cooperation in areas that are critically important to Seychelles and to the world. Marine sciences, sustainable fisheries, oceanography, climate resilience, biodiversity conservation, environmental sustainability, and the blue economy.
1: Two 22 local DJs have successfully completed a four-day workshop designed to enhance their skills in DJing, music production and professional networking within the music industry. The participants were awarded certificates during a ceremony and

0: Dan pou grand-mère Carlo Lemon sa semaine, nou regarde situation Ebola Uganda.
1: But the World Health Organization is warning the Ebola outbreak in the Democratic Republic of the Congo and neighboring Uganda could be much larger than what's been detected so far.
0: Aussi, complice de protestation au Royaume-Uni.
2: Security was tight in London as police kept two very different protests separate. In South Kensington, protesters gathered to commemorate the violent displacement of hundreds of thousands of Palestinians in 1948 by Israel, known as the Nakba.
0: Et si bien qu'il y a un vol qui est continuellement dans Kensil à cause de situation en Moyen-Orient.
3: It's the fear of all holidaymakers, opening a text or email with the news that their flight is cancelled. It's something that the International Air Transport Association is telling travelers to prepare for.
0: Allô, Jean-Michel Victor, ça lundi.

As part of the celebration of the month of Europe, the delegation of the European Union, the French Embassy in Seychelles, and the Alliance Française des Seychelles are organizing the very first European Film Festival in Seychelles from the 26th to the 29th of May. The program features a selection of European films, public screenings, and animated film at the Alliance Française des Seychelles, free and open to public. 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

I was walking home from school on a cold winter day. 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It was getting late, and I was scared and alone. But then a kind old man took my hand and led me home.

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3: Dans le programme Regal Le Monde cette semaine, nous regardons la situation Ebola Uganda.
4: But the World Health Organization is warning the Ebola outbreak in the Democratic Republic of the Congo and neighboring Uganda could be much larger than what's been detected so far.
3: Aussi, complice de protestations en Royaume-Uni.
5: Security was tight in London as police kept two very different protests separate. In South Kensington, protesters gathered to commemorate the violent displacement of hundreds of thousands of Palestinians in 1948 by Israel, known as the Nakba.
3: Et si bien qu'il y a un vol qui est continuellement dans Kensil à cause de situation en Moyen-Orient.
6: It's the fear of all holidaymakers. Opening a text or email with the news that their flight is cancelled is something that the International Air Transport Association is telling travelers to prepare for.
3: Alors, Jean-Michel Victor, ça lundi, 7h30 soir, de Radio Cécile.
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3: The Commission of Inquiry on the CCCL quarry explosion on the 7th of December 2023 reminds the members of the public that it has commenced its open days for anyone with information or any person who was injured, displaced or otherwise affected by that incident to come forward and provide information, your testimony, documents, photographs, medical

0: Your records or other relevant evidence may be crucial to the investigation. All information will be treated confidentially and used only for the purposes of the inquiry. If you have information, please contact the Commission at 280-8764 or 281-9829, or email secretary at cccrquarryexplosion.com, or address documents to the secretary to the Commission of Inquiry into the CCCR Quarry Explosion, Palais de Justice, Île du Port, or come in person to the Commission at the Court of Appeal Conference Room, Supreme Court, Palais de Justice. Open days on the 26th of May 2026 at 9 a.m. to 2 p.m. and on the 28th of May 2026 at 9 a.m. to 2 p.m.
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2: It is now 12 minutes past 6. In 3 minutes from now, we'll have Radio Religion. For now, we'll listen to Jim Reeves, Rosario.

lie at the Padayashi Funeral Parlour, the Cathedral of the Immaculate Conception, on Tuesday, 26th of May from 12 noon. The funeral service will take place at 2 p.m. at the Cathedral of the Immaculate Conception, followed by burial in the Montfleury Cemetery. The funeral service will be streamed live on YouTube. One bus will leave Senlis District Administration Office at 12:30 p.m. to transport mourners to the funeral service, the cemetery, and back to Senlis. Another bus will be stationed at the Cathedral of the Immaculate Conception to transport mourners to the cemetery and back to Victoria. Her daughters, Caroline, Maggie, Josette, and Margaret, sons Godfrey, Ralph, Sandy, Evans, Francois, and Ryan, grandchildren, great-grandchildren, nieces, nephews, the in-laws, the Motet, Pilet, Arisol, Ducli, Chetty, May, Ocan, Osap, Atav, Moustache, and Silva families. Relatives, friends, and acquaintances, the body of our beloved Sylvia, Sonia, Louise, née Motet, known as Via and Nana, will lie at the Padayashi Funeral Parlour at the Cathedral of the Immaculate Conception on Tuesday, 26th of May, from 12 noon. Her funeral service will take place at 2 p.m. at the Cathedral of the Immaculate Conception, followed by burial in the Montfleury Cemetery, and the service will also be streamed live on YouTube. One bus will leave the Saint-Louis District office at 12:30 p.m. to transport mourners to the funeral service, the cemetery, and back to Saint-Louis. Another bus will be stationed at the Cathedral of the Immaculate Conception to transport mourners to the cemetery and back to Victoria after the service. Her daughters, Colin, Maggie, Josette, and Margaret, sons Godfrey, Ralph, Sandy, Evans, Francois, and Brian, grandchildren, great-grandchildren, nieces, nephews, sons, and daughters-in-law, the Motet, Pilet, Arisol, Ducli, Chetty, May, Ocan, Osap, Atav, Moustache, and Silva families.

As part of the celebration of the month of Europe, the delegation of the European Union, the French Embassy in Seychelles, and the Alliance Française des Seychelles are organizing the very first European Film Festival in Seychelles from the 26th to the 29th of May. 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
1: Let's go back to Mexico one more time.